0: 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Patient has been extricated from the woods. We have contact with her now. 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

Medical Emergency, 1146 East Lakewood Street, 1146 East Lakewood at Cedarhurst Senior Living, apartment 11 for a possible J4. 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

smoke odor in the area, 804 South Park Avenue, 804 South Park, for a smell of electrical burning, smelling outside. Unknown in which building it's come from, but possibly building C or B as in boy. Hop 6.

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1: 28 command.
0: I just want to verify you still had EMS en route. I think there was some confusion here on that.
1: Affirmative. We called Polk County and they started EMS.
0: 36, thank you.
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It's going to be for a 21-year-old male making suicidal statements. 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

and show you en route to the medical emergency, 104 West Ledgestone Street, 104 West Ledgestone, for a 21-year-old male making suicidal statements over text. 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

0: 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My radio was turned down.
1: Repeat that.
0: If you have traffic, my radio was turned down.
1: Yeah, I've got 142 and 124 here. We need to go to W Highway. Mr. Sims has fell and needs an ambulance.
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0: 135 again, Ralph.
1: Yeah, passing Farmer 51 right now.
0: All right, I got two here waiting on you, and two to get over headed that way.
1: All right, copy. You talk to Steve and Jordan.
0: Yes.
1: Copy. I'll be there in a second.

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1: Yeah, pass the farmer 51 right now.
0: All right, I got two here waiting on you, and two in your door headed that way.
1: All right, copy. You talk to Steve and Jordan.
0: Yes.
1: Copy. I'll be there in a second.

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0: 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If he has one of them.
1: Okay. Command Battalion 2. Good. Just information, your EMS unit is about to turn on the farm road 2 from the west side, so they're probably 4 or 5 minutes out still. So.

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1: 31 copies. I'm grabbing the keys.
0: Copy, thanks.

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It's for a 100-pound propane bottle that's leaking in the garage. It is a slow leak. Nobody's feeling sick, evacuating the structure off Channel 6.

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Be one trip at Zone 2 Pull Station, up 6.

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1: Are you guys loose to where you can leave?
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1: Are you guys done enough you can leave that scene and go to a new call?
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1: Okay, I need you to go out BB to East Main and Wilson Street. 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They're trying to clean it up. 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

0: there was a call for this in Greene County if I needed to clear scene or not.
1: I don't think one was ever started. Don't worry about it. I'll just make note of time and go from there.
2: Yeah, it's a negative on responding.

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Franklin, you're out to the outside 445 Page Street, 3445 West Page Street, for a fire in the backyard. 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
0: Walnut Grove, I've overheard traffic on your guys' private channel. Just, are there any units still out on State Highway W in Polk County?
1: Negative. They're back in service from that, and the Nicollet, Maine, and Washington's been canceled out.
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Gas odor and a structure, Willard Station 1, 4050 North Haven Street. Strong gas smell inside of the home. Excuse me, EMS. Additionally, requesting no lights if possible. Awesome.

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EMS en route, off street. Willard, engine 1, showing route to the gas odor in the structure, 4050 North Haven Street, 4050 North Haven, cross of West Oak, off side.

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Cross street is East Valley Watermill Road. EMS route. Officer. Oh,

emergency for Bodark, 3566 North Farm Road 39, 3566 North Farm Road 39, 73-year-old female, dizzy after working outside all day, EMS and route officer.

0: Boulevard clear of Nicole.
1: Clear, Bodar. Clear the call. Medical emergency, 3566 North Farmer 39. 3566 North Farmer 39. 23-year-old female, dizzy after working outside all day. Crosses Farmer 94 and Sayaway T-Tom. Upstreet.

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1: Clear, Builder, units responding. Medical emergency 3566 North Farm Road 39, 3566 North Farm Road 39, cross of 94 and State Highway GTOM. 73-year-old female is dizzy, off street.

0: 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Go ahead.
1: Got a patient update for you. You're responding to a 78-year-old female. She said that she tripped and fell while she was outside and braced her fall on her wrist. She did hear a crack. We did not feel any deformities at this time, but she could not move her fingers without major pain. We do have her in a SAM splint. Her vitals are pulse rate 84, SpO2 96%, room air, blood pressure 160 over 70. She's going to transport to Mercy at this time. Do you require anything further?
0: No, that's it. See you in about 4 to 5 minutes.
1: Probably thank you. 5 minutes.

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for a male lying on the sidewalk moaning in pain, unknown description, unknown age. 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

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That's Springfield Catholic High School, 2340 Southeast State Avenue. 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We have to see you in route as well, optional 560.

0: 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Can you add the Engine 1 to that call, remove Rescue 1 and show Engine 1 in route?
1: 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It's for a possible heart attack. Cross streets are West Vermont 188 and West Audrey Street. Cox is en route as well, Ops 4.

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21. Chest pain. And difficult to breathe. 838 East East Ridge Avenue. 838 South East Ridge Avenue. Cross Street. East Mining Camp Road. East Placer Mill Road.

0: 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Ops 5.
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Springfield Engine 5 showing en route to the fire outside. The log points the caller's address, 2253 North Kansas Avenue. They're advising it's possibly west of on Farmer. Directly behind would be 2256 North Farmer Avenue. Off channel 5.

Ebenezer, showing you not to the medical emergency at Woodland Manor, 1347 East Valley Watermill Road. It's on B-Wing, B-Boy, room 16, for chest pains and difficulty breathing. Cross streets are North Fremont Avenue, North Rogers Avenue, ops channel 3.

Benson 13 showing you en route to the medical emergency, 550 North Duke Avenue. It's Unit 5B Boy. His husband's unconscious in a back bedroom. We do have a full response en route just due to some of the comments made by the RP off Channel 3.

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02 South Ridgecrest Avenue. 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Vehicle into the front doors of the building.

Brooklyn, extinguished fire at the intersection of ZZ and former 182. Caller saw someone light two bottles filled with gasoline on fire. The fire is currently out, and the subjects drove away southbound in a silver sedan. The callers believe there's possibly still gasoline inside the bottles. Off channels 5.

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2: Showing Brookline Engine 1 en route to the extinguished fire at the intersection of ZZ and Farmer 182. I believe it's possibly on the median. The caller saw two water bottles that they believe are filled with gasoline on fire. Fire is no longer active. The subject drove away southbound in a silver sedan. Gasoline's possibly still inside the bottles on scene. Channel 5.

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0: Do we have law enforcement en route to the area to attempt to locate the subject?
1: They had an info broadcast announced to them. We do not have anybody dispatched. We can do so if you'd like.
0: That's affirmative. You can put a request in, at least have a deputy make contact with me. I'll be at the log point.
1: Okay.

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0: Doesn't appear we have any structural damage to the building. There is no gas leak. Units on scene can handle, can also mark EMS on scene, and triage 1 class green.

0: main one.
1: Deal advise law enforcement. We've got minor property damage to the median, where they burnt on the median. And then we have two jugs of gasoline. I don't know if they want to pursue anything with this or if they just want us to collect this gasoline and clear the scene.
0: Affirmative, I'll inquire.
1: That's clear. Thank you.

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1: Yeah, dispatch.
0: We're having to call the highway patrol about the property damage since it's a state highway. I believe the county dispatcher was just going to pass your public service number to them direct, if you're okay with that.
1: Yeah, that's clear. I'll remain on scene until they can make contact. I don't see it being pursued. I just want to make sure with law enforcement they don't have the intent to.
0: That's clear.

Medical emergency for Ash Grove, 409 East Washington Street. The female had a seizure. She's currently conscious, having some numbness and pain. Channel 3.

0: Dispatch, does EV come in 20-minute mark on Ops 5?
1: Go ahead, dispatch.
0: I just got a 20-minute mark for you.
1: That's clear. We're all down at 4:37 mark. Thank you.
0: Clear. I'll reset your mark.

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Cross streets are South Turk Avenue and South Daniel Avenue off channel 3.

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0: route, but he said it's a 40-minute ETA approximately. 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
1: Chief 41, go ahead.
0: Chief 41, alarm company called back, requested cancel. They spoke with the homeowner, provided his fault form.
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1: Right, definitely.
0: As he is moving the truck.
1: And they're trying to get the ambulance down around to the basement.

fire for Battlefield Battalion 2, Engine 1, Engine 3, Ladder 4, Springfield Battalion 2, and Engine 6, Brookline Fire, Republic Engine 2, and Willard Station 2, 3230 West Erie Street. We've had two callers. Initially, this was reported as the house on fire. They've now verified it's a truck in the driveway on fire that's up close to the garage. Off channel 5.

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1: That's clear.

fire there. 3230 West Erie Street. Again, originally reported as the house on fire. We now have two callers that verified it's a truck in the driveway up near the garage that's on fire. Cross streets are South Meadowlark Avenue, South Manly Avenue. Green County's en route to the scene as well, off channel 5.

$3 a fix of that. We have a pickup truck in the driveway fully involved. The building does not appear to be on fire at the moment. We will be establishing Gary Command. We will be operating an offensive fire attack mode.

all incoming units from Springfield, Virginia. Just an update that size up. This was a truck on fire. It looks like the truck is out now. I do not see structural involvement. Just an update on the status.

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0: 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Were you clear on them?
1: Negative. No activation. Could be something our end. 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
0: I'm clear.

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State Highway 413. State Highway 176. State Highway 413. State Highway 176.

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1: 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It's going to be lot 57 for a male in a lot of pain, has liver cancer, is swollen and back hurting. Mercy is en route off channels 3.

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1: Clear, showing Stratford engine 85 en route to the fire alarm at 1463 North Marlow Avenue in Greene County, cross streets of Cromwell and Sherwood. For caller smoke detector and O2 alarms are going off. No smoke, no fire. No one's feeling ill. Optional 5.

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Council, Engine 5, Engine 13, Ladder 8, Battalion Chief 2, at 4939 West Chestnut Expressway, Flying J truck stop for a possibly red cab semi smoking. Smells like burning rubber and electric. Ops 5.

0: to the truck fire at 4939 West Chestnut Expressway, Flying J truck stop. Wind speeds are north-northeast, 7 miles per hour. Ops channels 5.
1: 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Updated the call. Was surrounded by other semi, approximately 200 to 250 feet from gas pumps.

Engine 13's in the area. We're investigating. We haven't found anything yet. We're headed towards the back lot of Flying J. Engine 13 will have Chestnut come in.

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1: I'm clear, Battalion 2. 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Nobody's waving at us, and we're not seeing anything as of right now. You just want to circle this back lot with us, see if we missed anything.
0: I'm clear.
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0: 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We're not finding anything. Was there any other callers on this semi that was smoking?
1: Negative.
0: Not clear, thank you.
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0: Update to your call. The RP didn't know the address. Said it was behind the Maverick at the first turn-in for the semis near a brick wall.
1: That's clear. Thank you.

0: 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Mercy requesting fire due to a patient that has passed out a couple of times offshore.
1: Dispatch, Springfield Engine 4.
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Springfield Letter 9, showing you in route to the fire service call at 2621 South Jefferson Avenue, Trail Bend Apartments, apartment 220. 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

Medical emergency for flying at 5618 West Mangrove Street in Greene County for a lift assist, ops 4.

0: 5619 West Mangrove Street in Greene County, cross streets with Mulberry and Tanner, for a caller that fell on the floor out of sliding because of sliding out of bed. Medical is en route. Optionals 4.
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Natural gas emergencies, Regal Engine 4, 1510 North Glenstone Avenue, near Casey's. City of Springfield employee popped a manhole, having a reading of 32 LEO gas. Off 5.

For those new tours, you'll need a route to the natural gas emergency at 1510 North Benson Avenue at the Casey's. Wind speeds are north-northeast, 6 miles per hour, off channel 5.

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1: Due to staffing, we're going to stand down on the medical emergency at Alpine. You will advise EMS if they need assistance. 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
0: Clear. We'll advise EMS. 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

0: one on Ops 4.
1: Go ahead, dispatch.
0: I've not been able to get a hold of the caller, but I did speak to Cox, and they advised that the caller did not know the door code.
1: Providing copies. We were able to make entry. Thank you, though.

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1: Springfield Ladder 3, go ahead.
0: He had two X-ray engines to this location. We appear to have several trailers, semi-trailers involved. We had heavy fire showing. And stand by.
2: We'll be in the backyard of the business trail liners on Lane Street.

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0: Springfield Engine 2, fire outside at 1915 East Florida Street. Ladder 3 on scene requesting for several pallets on fire in the back of Log Point, Op 6.
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0: Blaine Command, go ahead.
1: The property owner is stating he has a permit for this location. Is there a way you can find that out?
0: Just to confirm, is it going to be at 2124 Thelman?

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1: When you arrive, just stage on a hydrant at this time. Customers are saying they have a burn permit. We're trying to figure that out right now.
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0: 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Do you want us to head your direction?
1: That'd be fine, depending on where engine 2's location.

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1: Is that Chablain Command on Op 6?
0: Go ahead.
1: We do not have an active burn permit for them.
0: That's clear. The property owner has showed me a receipt for payment to the city of Springfield, but they don't have an actual burn permit picture. They're trying to attempt the property owner at this time.
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1: Blaine Command, go ahead.
0: Another address is 2169 East Blaine. They're very adamant that they have a burn permit. They're just not sure what it's under on address-wise.
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0: just passes Planner 3. Do you have traffic?
1: Apologies, Ladder 3. I was on Ops 5. We do not have a permit for them. It's possible that it just hasn't been sent in yet, but that would have to be checked through Fire Headquarters.
0: That's clear. Can you have the on-call fire marshal contact me on Ops 6?

0: clear Fire Marshal 1.
1: Right, great, Fire Marshal 1.
2: Is there, we're at Trail Liner on 2169 East Blaine. They have a large outside fire. It's all pallets. They just pulled up a burn permit for this location. It's verified that through the burn permit they can burn pallets, but this dispatch and city does not have it on file.
1: Yeah, the burn permits are all issued through Environmental Services for air quality. If you give me a few minutes, I'll make some phone calls and try to verify, but if they've got a permit on site and they're meeting all the requirements as far as water to extinguish it and supervising the site, probably be okay.

0: I'll give you my number.
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1: We're going to return to service. There is an active burn permit on file. 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And they will also contact you in the morning when they burn tomorrow.
0: I'm clear. Will they be sending over paperwork to us as well?
1: Sounds like, talking to the fire marshal, that it just hasn't been sent over yet. I'll give you the burn permit number. It's Alpha Q Quebec V is Bravo 2026-00012, and it's under 2169 East Blaine.
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1: Long they would be burning for?
2: I think you've got the wrong unit. 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Engine 4 was on that call on link.

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1: Long they would be burning for?
2: I think you've got the wrong unit. Engine 13's out of service. Engine 4 was on that call on link.
1: I'm clear.
3: Dispatch, this is Ladder 3 regarding that Blink and Blank call. The fire is almost out at this time. It'll probably be at least 3 more hours.
1: Clear. Burning for 3 more hours. Did they happen to give a name and phone number?
3: I have a name of the director of operations. It's Jackie Labby, L-A-B-B-Y.
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1: 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Break 669, bring fresh 62.
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0: dispatched you for the letter 3 on Main. You have a 20-minute mark, but I'm seeing you now headed east on Chestnut Expressway. Do you want me to return you to service?
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Squad 51, chest pains, 9646 State Highway 125 South, 9646 State Highway 125 South, crossover 50.

Sparta Fire, next closest requested by Cox for chest pains, 9646 State Highway 125 South, 9646 State Highway 125 South, cross of Barber Road, State Highway H.

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Cross Streets, 22nd Street, West Walk-on Drive.

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2: Just wanted to confirm a cancellation. 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
1: 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But yes, you can return to service.
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A male fallen in the shower may have broken a hip. Medical en route, Ops 4.

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Off channel 5.

0: to the fire alarm at 2732 North Oak Park Drive in Greene County, cross street of Farm Road 112 for the second floor smoke. Key holder information is in the comments, optional 6.
1: Battle Pump Engine 3 showing you en route to the natural gas emergency at 2103 Southwestern Avenue in Greene County, cross streets of Butterfly, A Camelot. Gas line at tip, unknown what kind. CU has been notified. Wind speeds are northeast 8 miles per hour, optional 5.

74, bus 75, tanker 75. Southbound 65 and Brookside Drive. Southbound 65 and Brookside Drive.

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1 East Hines Street, cross streets of Tiger and the BNSF Railroad, for a male having a seizure in his yard. 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

523 showing you en route to the medical emergency at 1616 South Farm Road 205 in Greene County, cross streets of Rockin and Spring for male needing a lift assist. 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Option 4.

0: dispatch, we'll get into it. We were able to make contact with the homeowner of our call via the cat information, and he told us it's a false alarm. He and Joe Willard are getting back in.
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He'll be on Ops 4.

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1: Negative. If you would assign that to Brush 2, we're responding.

Quick brush to show you responding 704 East Shelley Street, cross of Owen and Megan. Female difficulty breathing. She's on blood thinners due to blood clots. You're on ops 4, 3. Ops 3.

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0: 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We had a walk up, possible AFib.
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0: 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Go ahead and take Megan correction, Shelley Command.
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0: I have a patient update when you're ready.
1: Go ahead.
0: We have a 64-year-old female, describing difficulty breathing. Last set of vitals we had was 158 over 97 for blood pressure, pulse was 88, and SpO2 was 100% on room air.
1: Copy that. We should be there in about 3 minutes.
0: That's clear.

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Battalion Chief 1, negative, I do not show you on service. 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Yes, you are. You show on service.

LR-632 is on scene to a two-story apartment building, non-combustible construction. We got heavy fire on the Delta side of the building. 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
1: Called Engine 4, Tower 2, Northeast Avenue and East Dale Street for a blue Mitsubishi versus a bicycle. Optional 1.

Northeast Avenue and East Dale Street. Vehicle versus a bicyclist. One requesting EMS for knee pain. They're going to be in the eastbound lanes in the middle of the intersection. Ops 1.

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0: We're only going to have one patient. 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
1: Copy.

632 is on scene to a two-story residential apartment. We've got heavy fire coming from the Division 1 Alpha side of the structure. We'll be in rescue mode. We've got a victim, Division 2, on the Delta side window. The Alpha 360, LR Jack 1.

all incoming units, 360 complete. 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We will be out for rescue. I will have a working command.

to a medical emergency, 2301 North Stone Falls Road at the Bend Apartments, apartment B is in Boy 110. Cross Street is South River Run, that page S is in Sam 12 for a female that's not making sense and having chest pain. Channel 4.

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1: 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Cross Street is West Smith Street. 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
1: That's correct. That's correct.

medical emergency at 809 North Campbell Avenue for New Day. Subject unconscious.

Springfield Tower 2, showing en route to the medical emergency at 809 North Campbell Avenue for New Day. It is a male subject that's possibly overdosed. He is unconscious. PD is en route. Medical is en route. Ops 3.

Brookline Battalion 3 showing you en route to the medical emergency at 4806 West University Street, cross street of Lowood and Waco, for a 69-year-old female needing list assist. Ops 4.

12 inches, flat ladder 9. Auto vehicle accident at Glenstone and Lombard via C-bus versus motorcycle. Ops 2.

Engine 7, ladder 9, showing you en route to the motor vehicle accident at Glenstone and Lombard. Motorcycle rider is on the ground at Archie, in front of Archie's. Medical en route. Ops 2.

0: Engine 7's arrived. We're on Glenstone, just south of the railroad tracks by Glenstone and Lombard. Got a motorcycle rider down against a, versus a CU bus. We'll be out checking for injuries. Engine 7 will have Glenstone Command, Ladder 9, if I can get you to stage upon your arrival.
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1: The Ladder 9 motor vehicle accident, Battlefield and US 65. Up to

Springfield Engine 10, Springfield Ladder 9. Show you both en route to the motor vehicle accident at Battlefield and 65. It's eastbound. PD is already on scene. Requested non-emergent EMS for an elderly female that's feeling lightheaded. Off to.

Battlefield Ladder 4, Battlefield Engine 3, Battlefield Engine 1, Battlefield Battalion 2, Springfield Engine 6, Springfield Battalion 2, Republic Engine 2, Brookline, Willard, House Fire 24, 34 West Village Lane, Ops 5.

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1: Clear engine 6. 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Just SAM 17. Caller smelling burning and hearing popping and arcing sounds, possible electrical fire. Residents have evacuated. Ops 5.

Springfield Intersections arrived to a two-story single-family dwelling with nothing showing. We will be establishing village command. We'll be out in investigative mode.

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0: 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Thank you, Hydra.
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0: 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Their foot is now swelling, going numb. Ops 3.
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1: If I still have an ambulance around for this incident, you can cancel them. 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
3: 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Crosses of BB and Mull Lane for a subject that was bitten by a snake, unknown what kind. Their foot is swelling and going down. They're inside the log point. Officers.

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0: if you need that brush truck, let me know. 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
1: That's perfect. Thank you. Engine one's just about got it mopped up. 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They're hitting it with an inch and three quarter, but I think we'll handle it all via some of the changes.
0: That's clear.
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1: Go ahead for 115 command.
0: We're turning on to BB from 13 right now. You guys got a patient update for us?
1: Affirmative. You're responding for a 66-year-old female. Chief complaint today is going to be a snake bite to her left ankle. Has a pulse rate of 95 and SpO2 of 98 on room air. Have not gotten the blood pressure right now. We do have it elevated and heated. Do you require anything further?
0: Negative. Either shortly.

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0: I put a owner information in the call notes regarding a control burn. This is going to remain smoldering for approximately 3 days. If you'll log that, and you show up on the inspection service.
1: Thanks, Shane. 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

having seizure, 1013 East Robertson Street, 1013 East Robertson Street, cross street, South 10th Avenue.

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medical emergency, Springfield Ladder 9 at 630 West Montclair Street. Husband had burnt himself with an outdoor fireplace. Has since fell, is bleeding from the face. Bleeding is controlled. We'll be on Ops 4.

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For parties at the Log Point, burning something that smells bad. Possible trash piles off size.

in a building, Springfield Engine 7, 1348 South Arcadia Avenue. Caller's concern, possible gas leak, back bedroom smells of sulfur. Recently has sewage issues. CU's been notified, op 6.

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0: Can you have the on-duty fire marshal, I believe it's Fire Marshal 1, contact me on my cell phone?
1: Okay, go ahead with one.
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1: I'm clear.

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For a resident that fell earlier is increased pain. Will be memory care, room 305, ops 3.

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1: 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Springhouse Village for a resident that felt earlier increased pain. Will be memory care unit, room 305, ops 3.

0: 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Dispatch 2 is Springfield Battalion 2. Fire me.
1: Go ahead.
0: We were weren't able to reach the fire marshal. We've left a voicemail.
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1: Fire alarm, Springfield, engine 13, tower 2, and battalion chief 1 at Madison Towers, 421 West Madison Street, zone 9 for fire panel alarm. He'll be on ops 5.

showing Battalion Chief 1, Engine 13 and Tower 2 en route to a fire alarm at Madison Tower. 421 West Madison Street, Ops 9.

Battalion 1's arrived from Alpha Story High Rise Complex. Got nothing showing from the seaside, B-side. Doesn't look like we have any evacuation in progress. All right, Mass and Command.

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0: an apartment, 414 on the fourth floor. 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
1: 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Out for fire attack. This will be Will Command.

0: Command, we found an odor of cooking on the fourth floor, which correlates with the alarm panel. All the other floors were clear, and we're out of here.
1: 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Tower 2, you got a life vest laying in the road there.

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Aufhören. Motor vehicle accident, Battlefield Engine 1 at South Farm Road 115 and West Republic Road will be a quarter mile west of in the westbound lanes for a black vehicle that slipped one off the roadway. It is now currently on its side. They have full response. Unknown injuries, Ops 2.

Battlefield Engine 1 showing you en route to the motor vehicle accident from Road 115 West Republic Road, the quarter mile west of in the westbound lanes. Black vehicle went off the roadway into a tree, currently on its side. Have response, Ops 2.

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0: I copy that you guys are attempting to locate the vehicle. We're about 9 minutes out. Just give us an update if you got anything.
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1: Can you guys start looking down 115 off of Republic Road?

Dispatch 2, Battlefield Engine 1 and Battlefield Engine 3. We have gotten a hold of caller again. She said she's on the highway that turns into MM Highway, possibly near Farm Road 101 before the high school. Advise the vehicles were in the trees, possibly hard to see.

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1: I'm clear.

Republic Tower 2, Republic Rescue 1, unknown injury motor vehicle accident, Farm Road, possibly near Farm Road 101 and Republic Road. They have Battlefield currently on the call. The caller originally advised Farm Road 115 in Republic. Will be for a vehicle that slipped off, went into the trees. It's currently on its side. They're still attempting to locate. Oh, be on off too.

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We've heard a vehicle that slipped and went off into the trees, currently on its side, still attempting to locate. Ops 2.

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0: We're over this, over by MM, and we just drove past 101, I believe it was, attempting to locate. Let us know if you guys come across anything. So far, we've come across nothing.
2: That's clear. We're coming up on Road 170 at Jesus Republic Road. We'll check this area. Let you know.

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1: Go ahead, dispatch.
0: I'm showing Republic Tower 2 also dispatch of this call. They have not answered me on private. Are they en route?
1: You can remove Republic Tower 2 entities at this place.

611 is on the line with the caller. Caller was just a passerby. Per her description, it was off State Highway MM on the north side of the roadway in the trees. We'll be in the area of Farm Road 101 near the high school. They're still attempting to locate. They have not been able to.

0: we've checked the area as well, and we were unable to find anything at this time.
1: I'm clear. I can show all Republic units back in service.
0: That's clear. Thank you.

Medical emergency LR621 at 105 John Street, Buster County, requesting fire for a 59-year-old female with low blood sugar. Ops 4.

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